0: Atma Swarupas. I bring my discourse to a close that you will regard this conference as something different, as more sacred, more significant, and you make a resolution that you should implement all the conclusions that you have arrived at this conference, and thereby expand the organization. And in that hope and with blessing, I conclude this discourse.
1: That was an eye-opener discourse delivered.
0: Pavitrasma Swarupas, I bring my discourse to a close that you will regard this conference as something different, as more sacred,

the Central District Sevadal Conveners Training Camp held in Brindavan on the 25th of May 1979. In this discourse, Bhagwan urged the participants to have faith only in one name and one form. He also explained the importance and role of being a Sevadal in the Satya Sai organizations, and then went on to explain about the best way of doing meditation and the right royal path one should tread during one's life sojourn. Thank you and Sai Ram.

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The primary aim of these discourses was to help the students fill their character and follow the spiritual path in life. 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

0: is a true sadhaka or aspirant? Do spiritual practices actually take us close to divinity? Let's get answers to these questions from a divine discourse delivered by Bhagavan Baba on 21st March 2004 in Prashanthi Nilayam on the auspicious occasion of the Telugu New Year Day, Yugadi.
1: మంచి చెడ్డలు రెండును కలిసి ఉండు.

0: are listening to excerpts from a divine discourse delivered by Bhagavan Baba on 21st March 2004 in Prashanthi Nilayam during the Telugu New Year Yugadi celebrations. Bhagavan declared that the moment we realize the unity that pervades the entire creation, we would become divinity itself. He urged all of us to understand and experience the unity principle.
1: You are tuned to Discourse Stream of Radio Sai, bringing you the divine message of Bhagwan Sri Satya Sai Baba, 24 hours a day, 7 days a week. 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

Sairam, dear listeners, what is the goal and purpose of human life? Bhagwan Baba exhorts every one of us to explore these questions, and he lovingly guides us to the answers as well. Let us now listen to the divine discourse delivered by Bhagwan Baba on the occasion of Krishna Janmashtami in the Sai Kulwant Hall at Prashanti Nilayam on the 18th of August 1995.

You just heard a divine discourse delivered by Bhagwan Baba on the occasion of Krishna Janmashtami in Sai Kulwant Hall at Prashanti Nilayam on the 18th of August 1995. Bhagwan Baba explained that the goal and purpose of one's life is not merely to pursue sensuous pleasures. Every individual should pursue a higher goal in life. This ideal should absorb one's entire life and activities. This is the sacred path, goal and purpose of life. Thank you and Sai Ram.

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0: Sairam, dear listeners, humans are considered the crown of God's creation. The human body is such an amazing structure of complex systems working in perfect harmony. In today's discourse, Baba reveals many astounding powers inherent in the human body. Let us now listen to a divine shower of grace delivered by Bhagwan Baba on the 20th of November 2000 in Prashanta Nilayam during the inaugural session of the 7th World Conference of the Sri Satya Sai Seva Organizations.
1: Prema

You are listening to excerpts from a divine discourse delivered by Bhagwan Baba on the 20th of November 2000 in Prashanti Nilayam. Baba gave a classic example from the life of Lord Krishna in the Mahabharata to show the subtle difference between thinking of something as duty or as service. When we think of a task as a duty or obligation to others, we see them as different from us. But when we do the task as an act of service, we will be doing it based on the oneness of the Atma in all of us. Thank you, and Sai Ram from the Radio Sai team.

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0: Radio Sai now brings you a divine discourse delivered on the 27th of May 1996. Bhagwan Baba explains the inner significance of the Ramayana. The Ramayana is not merely the compilation of incidents, but it unfolds the conflict between truth and untruth, justice and injustice, good and evil. This is the eternal clash which rages continually in the human heart, and blessed is the one who looks to the Lord for help and transcends this clash and scores eternal victory.
1: జానడు పొట్టనింపుకున

0: That was a profound discourse delivered on the evening of the 27th of May 1996, where Bhagwan Baba describes the internal battle of man and the eternal victory that can be achieved by conquering the evil qualities to establish the peace within and around.
1: You are tuned to Discourse Stream of Radio Sai, bringing you the divine message of Bhagwan Sri Satya Sai Baba, 24 hours a day, 7 days a week. 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

0: Sairam, dear listeners, Baba has revealed on many occasions that he responds to each of us based on the feelings we have towards him. In today's discourse, he gives a wonderful example of one of his students and how that student's faith and determination made Swami respond to him accordingly. Let us now listen to a divine discourse delivered by Bhagwan Baba on the 14th of January 2002 in Prashanta Nilayam during the festival of Sankranti.
1: Dinakarudu Shantudai Toche Dinakarudu Shantudai Toche Dinamulintam కురుచలయ్యను చలిగాలి చురుకు హెచ్చే

You were listening to excerpts from a divine discourse delivered by Bhagwan Baba on the 14th of January 2002 in Prashantinilayam during the holy occasion of Sankranti. In a very humorous manner, Bhagwan emphasized the need for us to understand the relationship between mind and matter. He then drew attention to the more serious aspect of mastering the mind and becoming a mastermind. Thank you, and Sai Ram from the Radio Sai team.

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The primary aim of these discourses was to help the students fill their character and follow the spiritual path in life. 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

In the year 1996, out of his infinite compassion, Bhagwan gave an extended series of discourses to his students from June to August. The primary aim of these discourses was to help the students fill their character and follow the spiritual path in life. 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

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In this discourse, Bhagavan Baba dwells upon the real purpose of human life, which is realizing our inherent divine nature.

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0: I offer my salutations kindly.
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0: What shall I offer you?
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0: 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You are the Ganges.
1: 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Neeve.

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You are tuned to Discourse Stream of Radio Sai, bringing you the divine message of Bhagwan Sri Satya Sai Baba, 24 hours a day, 7 days a week. 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

The Shat Darsanas, the six systems of Indian philosophy, are India's rational and convincing answer to those people who dismiss Indian philosophy as a corpus of blind beliefs. Radio Sai brings you now an exposition of one of those six philosophies, the Vaisheshika philosophy of the ancient Indian sage, Karnada. The profound summer course discourse was delivered by Bhagavan on 28th May 1993.

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Sai Ram, dear listeners, Bhagwan Baba has always maintained that everything in God's creation is perfect and good. But we demarcate between good and bad simply because we are unable to appreciate both as facets of the divine play. In today's Divine Discourse, Swami explains that once we accept ups and downs as two sides of the coin called life, we can remain blissful at all times. Let us now listen to the excerpts from the Divine Discourse delivered by Bhagwan Baba in Prashanti Nilayam on the holy festival of Shivaratri on the 26th of February 2006.

You are listening to excerpts from the Divine Discourse delivered by Bhagwan Baba on the 26th of February 2006 in Prashantanilayam. Baba explained that good and bad both lie in our mind. God is a mere witness and never gives us good or bad. We only reap what we have sown in the past. Thank you and Sai Ram.

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0: In the year 1996, out of his infinite compassion, Bhagwan gave an extended series of discourses to his students from June to August. The primary aim of these discourses was to help the students fill their character and follow the spiritual path in life. 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
1: కొలది కొలదిగా పుట్టును తొలుత చెదలు, కొలది కొలదిగా పుట్టును తొదుత చెదలు,

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The primary aim of these discourses was to help the students fill their character and follow the spiritual path in life. 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

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Bhagwan declared that when we foster good words, thoughts and feelings, we become verily the embodiment of the Holy Trinity. Thank you, Sai Ram.

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Sairam, dear listeners, in today's discourse, Bhagwan Baba questions us as to why we should desire for trivial things when we have the Kalpa Vriksha or the wish-fulfilling tree within our reach. When the omnipotent Lord is with us, waiting to grant us the highest, what then is the need to panic and run after petty matters? Let us now listen to excerpts from the divine discourse delivered by Bhagwan Baba on the occasion of Krishnashtami on 31st August 2002 at Prashanti Nilayam.

You are listening to excerpts from a divine discourse delivered by Bhagwan Baba on 31st August 2002 in Prashanti Nilayam during Krishnashtami celebrations. Baba took us back in time to the Dwapara Yuga and explained the divine leelas or the sports of Lord Krishna. He also revealed a few divine sports of the Satya Sai avatar. Very importantly, Baba told us not to give any room for doubts, as one who entertains doubts about the divine is bound to be ruined. Whereas one who follows the divine command with faith is blessed with all goodness and auspiciousness. Thank you. Sai Ram.

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0: in this sacred land of Bharat. It is forbearance that's the real beauty. Of all the sacred rituals, adherence to truth is the highest and the noblest. The most nectarine feeling is the feeling towards the mother. And the character is more important than anything in life. Such conduct, such code has been totally forgotten, having been carried away. The foreign culture, we have adopted the kind of life. Just as the elephant is not aware of its mighty strength, Bharatiyas are also not aware, conscious of their greatness and rich cultural heritage. What is to be said of the administration of Bharat?
1: Prema Swarupulara.
0: Embossed. Adherence to truth is the highest and the noblest. The most nectarine feeling is the feeling towards the mother. And the character is more important than

You were listening to excerpts from a divine discourse delivered by Bhagwan Baba on the 19th of January 2002, delivered in Whitefield, Bangalore, during the first anniversary of the Sri Satya Sai Institute of Higher Medical Sciences. Bhagwan categorically declared that spreading of false rumors and untruth is a dire sin. He said that speaking an untruth even once will lead to negative consequences in many births. He urged the media to report events accurately and truthfully, exactly as they happen. Thank you, and Sairam from the Radio Sai team.

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Wouldn't you love to hear about a system of philosophy that originated in India even before the Vedas? Radio Sai brings you now a divine summer course discourse of Bhagwan Baba on Purva Mimamsa, a doctrine propounded by the ancient Indian sage Jaimini. The discourse was delivered on 31st May 1993.

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0: 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Is that possible?
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The high point of the summer course is the daily discourse given by Bhagwan. Radio Sai now presents excerpts from one of the divine discourses delivered by Bhagwan Baba during the summer course conducted in the year 2002.

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